0: 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Captain Sweat is your new keyword captain of the week.
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5: Center. Hi, it's Chris Crocker in the 4 News Now. First Alert Weather Center. A terrible day for fire danger around the region with active fires burning. Wind gusts will continue through the evening. We have a fire weather warning until 11 o'clock tonight. A calmer, cooler day on the way for Wednesday.
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5: Hi, it's Chris Crocker in the 4 News Now First Alert Weather Center. A terrible day for fire danger around the region with active fires burning. Wind gusts will continue through the evening. We have a fire weather warning until 11 o'clock tonight. A calmer, cooler day on the way for Wednesday.
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0: Well, the Wild Yeti's been working out, but no. The Yeti's got six packs of stubs this Wild Yeti Wednesday. 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
0: Well, the Wild Yeti's been working out, but no. The Yeti's got six packs of stubs this Wild Yeti Wednesday. 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
0: He's got $250 to fool around with. Maybe he'll share it with the Mosh Pit All-Stars.
2: Yeah, right. 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
0: Well, the Wild Yeti's been working out, but no. The Yeti's got six packs of stubs this Wild Yeti Wednesday. Hear the Yeti. 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
1: Wait, we can't see anything.
0: Well, the Wild Yeti's been working out, but no. The Yeti's got six packs of stubs this Wild Yeti Wednesday. Hear the Yeti. 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You score a six-pack of badness with stubs to Hatebreed and Summer Slaughter 26, along with stubs to Castle Rat, Necro Goblicon, Dying Wish, Hell's Bells, and stubs to See the Sword with Red Fang.
1: How is this even possible?
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0: 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Marilyn Manson along with Rob Zombie. Rock 94.5, Spokane's live and local rocker. Good morning. Tripster in for the twice as much rock morning show, Wild Yeti Wednesday edition. Six packs of stubs up for grabs today. We've got on the list Hell's Bells, Castle Rat, Necrogoblicon, Dying Wish, The Sword with Red Fang, and Summer Slaughter 26 featuring Hatebreed. When you hear the Wild Yeti today, text in the word WILD, W-I-L-D, to the Pizza Pipeline Textifying Hotline, 509-744-0945.
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0: Pizza Pipeline Textify and Hotline this morning. Big Sweaty in with his words of wisdom today. He says, I've walked like an Egyptian. I've moonwalked. I've walked this way. I've walked on the wild side. I've walked the line. And I've walked 500 miles, and people wonder why I'm tired. Okay. Pizza Pipeline text and fine hotline is 509-744-0945. When you hear the Yeti, text in the word wild. 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

The new one from 3 Days Grace on Rock 94.5, Spokane's live and local rocker. Don't want to go home tonight. Well, a lot of people do want to go home at some point tonight. Evacuations still going on up River Drive and right around Meade and over in Kellogg. There's fires everywhere, and our thoughts are with you guys that are trying to get out and get away from those things, man. Yesterday, we had the opportunity to go out and play golf. Well, a lot of people were out there fighting for their houses, and it wasn't lost on us at all. And we thought about you guys all day when we were trying to play golf. It was a good time. Rock 94.5's Christmas Wish Golf Tournament raised a lot of money for those in need right around Christmas time. And thanks to everybody that came out and all the great sponsors that helped us out all, what was that, 4 months worth of, 3 or 4 months worth of Christmas Wish golf tournament ticket sales and getting everybody together to play. Congratulations to Max and Worley, who won $705 yesterday in the 50-50 giveaway. That was really cool. And good to see all of our Mosh Pit All-Stars out there. Party Harder Carter was...

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0: Yeah, that's one of the two bands that'll be partying with us tomorrow downstairs in the legendary Mosh Pit Studios here at Rock 94.5. That's Moon Fever. New stuff from them called Bury Me. Love that track, man. And it's going to sound good tomorrow, won't it? Mosh Pit All-Star VIPs. Congratulations to all of them. Let's see, we got Sisters... excuse me, Sister Savage Viking up there, Catman Dan, Tin Man, Twisted Metalhead, Eric the Panel Guy's going to be here, Photo Bomber Brian's going to be here, Sheena the Headbanging Queena, Wolfman the Unforgettable, Salty the First Timer, Jason, don't call me Mason Hall, Speed Bump RCF Isaiah, Dankster, 5 Mile Jake, Mofo Popo, and Chicken Lady. And all their guests get to come along with them. It's going to be fun. RCF Isaiah in on the Pizza Pipeline Textify Nightline. He says, can't wait. Just like Bart used to do. Can't wait. There it is. if you have not received your instructions yet, they will be coming today. For those of you that scored yesterday, we were... a bit busy. It's a busy, busy week for us here at Rock 94.5. So just hang with us. If you haven't received those instructions yet, they will be coming your way.
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0: 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Blue. B-L-U-E. 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As in, people are soaking hot dogs and boiling them in Gatorade to turn them blue. 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

0: Spokane's favorite house band, Seven Dust, on Rock 94.5, Spokane's live and local rocker. I'm Tripp, and welcome to the Twice as Much Rock Morning Show, a Wild Yeti Wednesday edition. No, we have not heard from the Yeti just yet, but when we do, six packs of stubs up for grabs. Hell's Bells, Castle Rat, Necrogoblicon, Dying Wish, The Sword with Red Fang, and Summer Slaughter with Hate Breed. All up for grabs. No, you don't just get one or two of those pairs of stubs. You get all the stubs. That's right. And a big shout out to Chrissy May. She is the one who just scored instant redemption. Now, she says she signed up to vote for bands. Too Broke to Rock. Autumn King's going to be headlining the whole thing July 21st. Congratulations, Chrissy May. You just scored Hot Wheels Monster Truck stubs and pre-show party passes for this weekend. Yeah. Signed up to vote for bands and scores stubs. That's what a Mosh Pit All-Star VIP life is like. Pretty cool, huh? Yeah. Become one. Now.
1: Climate meteorologist Matt Gray. It is going to be a much calmer day in the inland northwest and cooler as well. Highs today only in the low 80s under mostly sunny skies. We will see some breeziness in the afternoon. The winds will be nothing like yesterday. We'll see the occasional gust up to 20 miles an hour. Going into tonight, calm conditions, lows in the mid-50s.
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0: Tim Montana, yeah, he's coming to town. 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
0: Hey, Dumbass of the Day, thanks to our friends down at Webb Slough. Sprint boat racing action on the Palouse. St. John, Washington at Webb Slough coming up this weekend. Look forward to seeing everybody down there for that. Who didn't make Dumbass of the Day trip? Well, an Arizona woman clocked at 108 miles an hour. She did not make Dumbass of the Day, but she was close. She said she was in a rush to get home to watch her favorite show, Love Island. True story. Did not make Dumbass of the Day, nor did the Alabama couple who own a new ice cream shop called Local Scoop. They've been arrested after harassing

0: the vehicle, which was driving carelessly. Not recklessly, but carelessly. They arrested both people inside, both facing charges. There aren't any details on the theft, which happened about a week before. However, the passenger knew it was stolen because it needed to be started by shoving a screwdriver into the ignition.
1: What a dumbass.
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0: Yeah. Rock 94 and a half, Spokane's live and local rocker with Static X, Wild Yeti Wednesday. You can tell it's a Wild Yeti Wednesday around here in the studios. There's cat litter everywhere. We don't know why he is so attracted to the cat box. It's all good, man. For grabs today, Wild Yeti brought 6 packs of abs. What? Nope. Scratch that. 6 packs of stubs. But your abs look good, dude. They really do. Hell's Bells, Castle Rat, Necro, Goblin Con, Dying Wish, The Sword, and Red Fang. Summer Slaughter 26 featuring Hatebreed. 6 big shows. Well, get up there. Do your thing, man.
1: Takes that pitch and lines it deep to center field. 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
0: Oh boy, that sounds like a fun one too. Rock 94.5, Spokane's live and local rocker. A guy who hasn't won, it says, right there, says that he hasn't won since 2022. Congratulations to Chicago Kid. Haven't heard from you in a while. Actually, we do hear from him quite a bit, but he has not won in a long time. Well, he just scored big time. A whole summer's worth of stubs. A six-pack of stubs, if you will. Summer Slaughter 26, Hell's Bells, Castle Rat, Necro Goblicon, Dying Wish, The Sword with Red Fang. It's going to be a kick-ass summer for Chicago Kid. No doubt about it.
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0: there's two right here. 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Spokane's live and local rocker. If there was just cameras in here, it'd be really cool, right? No, it wouldn't. I know you guys want it. I don't know about it. I don't know. Cameras? Cameras. I get caught on speed cameras all the time. So, I mean, what's a camera in the studio going to do? Let's do our 745 keyword, would you please? Thank you. Pull that up, would you? Okay, good. Right there. Perfect. 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And then click on 745 keyword. You can also do this on Spokane's Best App, fueled by Nom Nom. Your 745 keyword is cup. Cup. C-U-P. Cup. Like the World Cup. The Egyptian team practiced in Spokane for a while. Now they're back out on the road trying for the World Cup. And I got to say, there's a lot of people pulling for the Egyptian team now that they practiced in Spokane over at Gonzaga University. So go get the World Cup there, Egyptian team, and go USA. Huh? They're still technically in it, aren't they? Okay. All right. Hey, no letters, no cards, please. send them to Gonzo.
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0: 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The new one from Five Finger Death Punch, Eye of the Storm. I am Trip Rogers, and it is Wild Yeti Wednesday. He's been roaming around the studio, pacing back and forth, tracking cat litter everywhere. Thank you for all the suggestions on why he is so attracted to the cat box. It's not the kitty, Roka. Maybe it is. It is a beautiful day in the neighborhood, that's for sure. Matt Gray, can you help us plan our day?
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2: Hi, meteorologist Matt Gray. It is going to be a much calmer day in the inland northwest and cooler as well. Highs today only in the low 80s under mostly sunny skies. We will see some breeziness in the afternoon. The winds will be nothing like yesterday. We'll see the occasional gust up to 20 miles an hour. Going into tonight, calm conditions, lows in the mid-50s.
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0: is it's Shinedown. Rock 94.5, Spokane's live and local rocker. Beautiful Wild Yeti Wednesday outside, and hope it stays that way. The smoke kind of clearing out, but man, those fires, dang. Our hearts are with you guys. We know a lot of you may not be listening right this minute to the radio station, but a lot of you in the fire's path do listen to this radio station, and we want you to know that all these Mosh Pit All-Stars are ready to jump into action for you. Okay? Know that. And keep fighting the good fight, will you please? We also have Wild Yeti Wednesday in effect today. That means when you hear the Yeti, you'll be pulling up six packs of stubs. I mean, these stubs, this will take care of your summer. Hell's Bells, Dying Wish, The Sword with Red Fang, Necrogoblicon, Castle Rat, Summer Slaughter 26. These are all separate shows, Mosh Pit All-Stars. All you need to do is text the word wild when you hear the wild... the wild yeti.
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0: lot of you think that's the Wild Yeti. This noise. No. It's just Phil Anselmo. It's an occupational hazard for Phil. He gets mistaken for a Wild Yeti all the time. It's Rock 94 and a half, Spokane's best rock. Congratulations to SA33. Scores the Wild Yeti Stubbs, the six-pack attack of Stubbs. We've got Summer Slaughter 26. We've got the Sword and Red Fang. The reason we say the Sword and Red Fang is because they're swapping off on the lead position in that particular concert tour. So, the Sword and Red Fang, one show. Dying Wish, that's another show. Necrogoblicon, one of my favorite guys in the whole world. Castle Rat is also on the list, as well as Hell's Bells. SA, that's a whole summer's worth of stubs. I know, you get the summers off. He almost missed the Yeti, though, running the vacuum down there. Spangle, Washington. Congratulations, SA. Way to go, brother.
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0: Rock 94.5, Spokane's best rock. Gone, gone, gone. Autumn Kings, that's the band right there. Too Broke to Rock. July 21st down at the Knitting Factory. Yep. How much are those tickets there, Tripster? Those stubs are free if you listen to this radio station. It's Too Broke to Rock, man. We've got another Swag Wagon stub drop coming up. Where we're going to be dropping those stubs, it's kind of a closely kept secret right at this point. They're just working out some details. But we will be back out for another stub drop very, very soon. And who's going to open up the show? We've got a couple of local 945 bands that would like to do it. I mean, there's like Terms and Conditions, Evergreen, Electric Evergreen, this band Quarter Monkey, Louder Than Hell. 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Go make it happen for one of them, would you please? Or two of them. Yeah. You don't have to vote for the same band every single day. It's one vote per day. Spread them out if you'd like to. Or just pile them on one band if you want. Either one. We're good with either.
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0: Oh, yeah. Black Moods, Rock 94.5. Spokane's live and local rocker, Wild Yeti Wednesday, and a little something special for you right here, right now. You guys are probably rolling down to Warpath Fireworks down there in Plummer, Idaho, and we want you to be careful with those fireworks, okay? Safe and sane. But if you are planning on doing that little trek, why don't we help you just a little bit? How about $100 worth of Warpath fireworks? Little Warpath voucher, if you will. 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Put it all together. Not two words, just one word. Warpath. 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I'll toss one of you a $100 voucher to Warpath Fireworks down in Plummer, Idaho. If the random text generator does its job, let's squish a stick of butter in that thing real quick. There we go. All right. Now, Warpath, 509-744-0945.
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2: I'm meteorologist Matt Gray. It is going to be a much calmer day in the inland northwest and cooler as well. Highs today only in the low 80s under mostly sunny skies. We will see some breeziness in the afternoon, but winds will be nothing like yesterday. We'll see the occasional gust up to 20 miles an hour. Going into tonight, calm conditions, lows in the mid-50s.
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0: Oh, yeah. Rock 94 and a half, Spokane's live and local rockers, some Limp Bizkit. Hey, big shout out to a guy that's always on the road. Road Trip Phil. He scored the Warpath $100 gift certificate for fireworks. Be safe and sane, Road Trip Phil. Yeah, just light them in your garage and that's it, okay? Don't want them getting, you know. What? Okay, don't light them in your garage. Public service announcement, whatever. Also, we've got Wild Yeti Wednesday. On the scoreboard so far, the Chicago Kid and SA33 scoring six packs of stubs. Hell's Bells, Castle Rat, Necro Goblicon, Dying Wish, The Sword, and Red Fang, all in one show. Summer Slaughter 26 with Torture and Hatebreed, all in one show. Enjoy, you guys. We've got more Wild Yeti Wednesday, six packs of stubs. Yeah, he's still working on his abs, trust me.
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0: Twice as much rock morning show. A perfect circle. Let's see. There's half of the band Failure in there. There's part of the band Tool in there.
1: Yeah. A big part, you know.
0: And Billy Howerdell.
2: Yeah.
0: Producer Billy Howerdell. Welcome to the couch.
2: That's right.
0: Gonzo.
2: It feels good. Now that I've sat down on the couch after, you know, the long day yesterday, I don't want to get up.
0: Yeah.
2: I'm going to be hanging out in the studio on the couch all day.
0: Say it was a long day yesterday. It was not. It was fun.
2: It was fun.
0: A blast.
2: It was a lot of, you know, from hanging out in the studio, looking at the sunshine, to being out in the sun all day. Because, you know, we're on the radio trip. I don't know if you know, we're not really outdoor workers.
0: That's right.
2: All right? Not all the time.
0: Your new farmer's tan looks amazing.
2: Can you believe it? One day.
0: And you're feeling pretty good about your game.
2: That was just a lot of fun. I want to give a shout out to our caddy. I'm sure you already did. Chappie
0: did a great job.
2: Was awesome. Just the energy we needed, and it was good.
0: Uh-huh.
2: And, you know, I was happy with what happened.
0: And Rock 94.5's Christmas Wish Golf Tournament raised a lot of money.
2: Yes, they did. That's what it's all about. I am now excited and in full Christmas Wish mode and just gearing up for...
0: Yeah.
2: You know, more donation days and starting to get those nominations in later down the year and getting those deliveries. That's my favorite part of December and November.
0: And you notice who isn't with us today.
2: Yes, call him out. My goodness. I mean, heck.
0: Low Static, where are you?
2: Where are you, man? We're here. Where you at, Low Static? He's probably asleep. He's not even hearing this.
0: Boss.
2: Oh, boss.
0: Boss.
2: Oh, boss.
3: 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To center field, he's going to look up, and it's gone!
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0: Hey, before you get back into your cubbyhole prepping for this big show you got coming up.
2: Yep.
0: A couple of things. Mm-hmm. You chipped in for a birdie yesterday.
2: I did. For the first time ever in my life, I chipped in from off the green, right into it was beautiful.
0: During a golf tournament.
2: It was. I rode that high all day yesterday. I tell you what. It happened, I think, on the 10th hole, and we started from one, so, you know, halfway through the day, and that's when the spirits were up, but that was when the energy was depleting from all of us. I could see it.
0: It was.
2: 18's tough, man. 18's tough.
0: 16, 17, and 18, I almost threw my club.
2: Oh, but you had a good one.
0: There was a few good ones.
2: Trip was coming in there. I felt like the team as a whole really contributed, and that was my biggest worry, man, is I didn't want to be the stone dragging everybody behind.
0: We were 4 under.
2: We did pretty good.
0: We did pretty good. I think the winners took 22 under or something.
2: Well, yeah, I get, you know, when you shoot like that, how do we have a chance, okay?
0: And may we send a shout out to Plummer, Idaho, USA, where one Max in Worley likes to hang out.
2: Yeah, Max in Worley.
0: Max in Worley, you know, there's Plummer, and then there's Worley.
2: Yep.
0: And Max and Worley scored big with the 50-50 yesterday.
2: Yes, he did. Yes,
0: $700.
2: That was pretty cool. That was pretty cool. He had he got a few 50-50 raffle tickets.
0: Yeah.
2: It paid off.
0: There was a whole bunch of Mosh Pit All-Stars there yesterday. Thank you all that came out and enjoyed a great day of weather. A little smoky, and we were thinking about all those fires.
2: Yep. My parents are safe and sound. I'm on fire watch. I'm watching. My hearts go out to everybody. Yeah. Because there were a lot that popped up all around. Indian Trail, Esmeralda, around there. There was one, of course, the upriver. Yeah. Yeah. There was another one in Yakima, a little far away, but that one was like thousands of acres.
0: Right.
2: Insane.
0: And
2: so
0: Kellogg. And
2: We got to be safe. We got to be smart. And thank you to our firefighters, man.
0: Thank you.
2: Putting in that work.
0: You damn right.
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0: Wow, what a band, huh? Rock 94 and a half, Spokane's live and local rocker, proud to present Alter Bridge at the Fox Theater November 27th. That's Black Friday. And Alter Bridge double shots tomorrow could score you stubs to that show at the Fox Theater. Here, a double shot from Alter Bridge tomorrow. 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Gonzo in next. Y'all make the best of the rest of your Wild Yeti Wednesday. 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My key card goes click-clack tomorrow. I'll be here. Till then, Mosh Pit All-Stars. Trip out.
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2: I'm meteorologist Matt Gray. It is going to be a much calmer day in the inland northwest and cooler as well. Highs today only in the low 80s under mostly sunny skies. We will see some breeziness in the afternoon, but winds will be nothing like yesterday. We'll see the occasional gust up to 20 miles an hour. Going into tonight, calm conditions, lows in the mid-50s.
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0: Spokane's best rock. It's your man, Gonzo. I'm back in the studio, and I am not cutting out early. No, going to be hanging out with you regular scheduled today. Happy Wednesday. Made it halfway through the week. Hump day, and that Yeti is in the studio somewhere, roaming around, probably scarfing down a bunch of the extra granola bars that we had from yesterday. That's my prediction. But yes, that Yeti is in the building running around, and that Yeti can pop in at any moment, hitting you with a mating call. What's on the line today? If you don't know, it's a six-pack stub attack. Tickets to Hell's Bells, Castle Rat, Necrogoblicon, Dying Wish, The Sword with Red Fang, and Summer Slaughter 26 with the headliner Hatebreed on that one. So far, the Chicago Kid and SA33 are getting hooked up thanks to the Wild Yeti. They locked in this morning, texting in the word wild when you hear that Yeti could pop your name on the list, score you a six-pack of stubs. This is a huge hookup. So be ready for the Wild Yeti today as we're rocking and rolling. Have the Pizza Pipeline Textifying Hotline saved. 509-744-0945. Let's keep it rolling.
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11: Hand-hewn axe marks in the chapel woodwork, and some of the mission's original decorative urns still survive nearly 175 years later. 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
12: And so looking back and seeing those handprints on the wall, those are the people that survived and made it possible for us today to be a sovereign nation and a strong people.
11: And in old photographs, some of the tribal builders returned decades later to see the church they helped build. The mission soon became more than a church. In the frontier west, a mission served as a center for trade, travel, shelter, and worship. It became a stop for traders, settlers, and miners traveling the Mullen Road, the first wagon route connecting the Inland Northwest across the Rocky Mountains.
10: Hear more about the Cataldo Mission during another KXLY Brands America 250 moment, brought to you by Fred's Appliance.
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0: If they placed mirrors around golf courses, I would have broken a lot of them yesterday. 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Rock 94.5's Christmas Wish Golf Tournament 2026 in the books. And I just want to give a big thank you again to everyone that played, all the people that made this happen, that helped out setting things up, the Coeur d'Alene Resort Golf Course, all our sponsors. It was a great day yesterday helping out with Christmas Wish. That's what it's all about, and that's what I'm looking ahead to now. Now it is getting geared up, ready to help out as many families as we possibly can this holiday season. Because, you know, sometimes things get tough. But that's why we got Christmas Wish. That's why we're here to help make it happen. And I just wanted to give one more big thank you to everybody. Because yesterday was a huge help for Christmas Wish this year.
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0: love that guitar part. And you know, if I was a better guitar player, I'd probably learn it. But no, I'm terrible. I'm a drummer. 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Ride 94.5, Spokane's live and local rocker. Hanging out with your man Gonzo. Hanging out with that wild Yeti. Anticipating a wild Yeti mating call. Could hook you up with a six-pack of stubs if you hit send at the right time. 509-744-0945, and you text in the word WILD. That's going on today. Plus, we got some keywords for you. Three left. Keyword Captain of the Week. Heck, you win a six-pack of stubs today, and then Monday, because we had the short week here in the studio, but on Monday, Trip will announce our Keyword Captain of the Week. You might be getting some extra merch money. 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

Five Finger Death Punch might be in the eye of the storm, but it looks like Spokane's going to get some beautiful weather. We just got sunshine ahead. 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What is it? Today, the 17th. The 17th of June and the 21st, right? Let me look at this here. 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

0: Days of the New, Ride 94 and a half, Spokane's best track. Hanging out with your man, Gonzo. Rocking our way through Wild Yeti Wednesday. Waiting to hear that Wild Yeti. I'm going to go check, see if he's on a smoke break or something. But when you hear that Wild Yeti, all you got to do is hit send on the word WILD to the Pizza Pipeline Textifying Hotline, 509-744-0945. This is to get you into six shows. It's a six-pack Stub Attack, Hell's Bells, Castle Rat, Necrogoblicon, Dying Wish, The Sword with Red Fang, and the Summer Slaughter Tour. That bill is huge with the headliner Hatebreed on that one. If you want to see them all out, you can go to the concert page at rock945.com. And if you want to get your hands on some tickets, you just got to be ready for the Wild Yeti.
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0: Shine Down, they cut the cord on this hour. Rod 94 and a half, Spokane's best rock. We're approaching the nooner. 1245 is your next keyword. Keyword captain of the week is up for grabs, and Monday morning Trip will make that announcement. A reminder, we are out of the studio on Friday. Trip, myself, and Shanman. So that is why we will find out Monday who scores $250 and is our keyword captain of the week. But tomorrow, Instant Redemption Thursday, it's a quick turnaround. Instant. You grab a keyword. You're thrown into the random name generator for a chance to win tickets to Blessing in Disguise Music Festival July 11th over at One Spokane Stadium. 20 bands, 4 stages, and all it takes is one keyword to get there. 6:45, 7:45, 12:45, 3:45, and 4:45. The times, they're locked in. They're not going to sneak up on you. You just got to be a Mosh Pit All-Star VIP member and spell the word correctly at the right time. Instant Redemption Thursday tomorrow with Blessing in Disguise Hookups.
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0: 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We got Alter Bridge stubs tomorrow. Double shot Thursday. It's been a while, but over on the Pizza Pipeline, Textify, and Hotline all day tomorrow. Hanging out with Tripp, hanging out with me, hanging out with Shan, man. You want to keep your ears opening for a double shot of Alter Bridge. All right? I'm getting so excited, I don't even know what I'm saying. 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

0: Right, 94 and a half, Spokane's best rock, and one lucky Mosh Pit All-Stars going to many places. Really just one place six times. All these shows are at the Knitting Factory. Now, if you caught it a little earlier, snuck in a sweet treat for you. Some new music from Marilyn Manson. That was Exit Wound a while ago. And then right after that, you heard the Wild Yeti mating call. That was your sign. If you hit send on the word wild, that was a good move because you're in right now for a six-pack stub attack. Let's run the random text generator. Let's find out which lucky Mosh Pit All-Star has six shows now on the agenda. Congratulations to Revelo! Revelo, nice job. It's been a while, Revelo. You just locked in six shows. Hell's Bells, Castle Rat, Necrogoblicon, Dying Wish, The Sword with Red Fang, and Summer Slaughter 26. Nice job, Revelo. You join SA33 and the Chicago Kid. Congratulations. That Wild Yeti's sticking around. Be ready for that mating call. You never know when it's going to hit you. And hit send on the word wild. W-I-L-D. I saw some people sending in the wrong word. Make sure you hit send on the word wild. Next Wild Yeti mating call.
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0: Taking a little drive to wrap up the noon at Route 94.5, Spokane's best rock. I am starting to feel it, Mosh Pit All-Stars. I'm losing energy. I will be a shell of a man by the end of the day. But later, after I get out of here, I'm going to be just resting, hanging out. I need to recuperate this energy because tomorrow is a jam-packed big day. It's Double Shot Thursday, of course, one of my favorite days of the week. We're gearing up for a long weekend here in the studio, and we have some major hookups heading your way tomorrow for Blessing in Disguise Music Festival, Instant Redemption Thursday. If you're a Mosh Pit All-Star VIP member, you can get in on that one easy. Just grab those keywords, and if the random name generator pulls out your name, you are hooked up with Blessing in Disguise tickets for July 21st. Happening over at One Spokane Stadium, 20 bands, 4 stages, all in one day. Everclear is going to be there. Mother, Aaron Jones, Tim Montana is for sure going to be there. And hey, you might be able to say the same after tomorrow, Instant Redemption Thursday.
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0: Some Linkin Park, Ride 94 and a half, Spokane's best rock last hour, hanging out with your man Gonzo. I thought this was pretty funny. Tripp and I were talking about, because he brought up, he saw a story that there's a new TikTok trend of this younger generation making blue hot dogs. I don't know about you. Would you eat a hot dog if it was blue? Would you eat the moon if it were made of ribs? It's wild. And here's how they do it. This is it. It's not just like, you know, dyeing it blue or anything. They are throwing the hot dog in blue Gatorade for about 15 minutes. And they say it turns an amazing blue color and it's packed with electrolytes from the Gatorade. I don't know. I think it's just a ripoff of SpongeBob's idea with Pretty Patties, where he made a bunch of colorful sandwiches. But that was a bad idea, too. It didn't work out well for him. I don't know if I'm going to get behind the TikTok trend and Gatorades and hot dogs. Sure, they go together, but when mixed improperly, I just don't know if we need this. I just don't know if we need this in the world.
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0: 3 days grace. That's their latest Don't Want to Go Home Tonight. Rod 94 and a half, Spokane's best rock. Shan Mann is in this afternoon. We're all back. Normal day. He's going to be hanging out with the Yeti. I'm not taking the Yeti home, man. Otherwise, I'm not going to get a lick of sleep with the smell, the sounds, whatever that Yeti, you know, does. We let him do it here at the studio. We're fine with that, but the Yeti's not coming home with me. He's hanging out with Shan Mann this afternoon, and Shan Mann has a couple more keywords for you to grab. And, of course, six-pack stub attacks anytime you hear that Wild Yeti mating call. If you want to join Revelo, SA33, and the Chicago Kid in going to see Hell's Bells, Castle Rat, Necrogoblicon, Dying Wish, The Sword with Red Fang, which is already a huge show right there, and the Summer Slaughter 26 Tour, which is, again, another huge show, a big bill with Hatebreed as the headliner. And I'm not kidding, we're not taking one away from you. We're saying, oh, you only get some of these. You get a pair of steps to all six of those shows, Moshpit All-Stars. No joke, no fooling, thanks to the Wild Yeti. He's sticking around today. Don't miss your chance to get hooked up.
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0: that's going to do it for your man Gonzo. Queens of the Stone Age closing it out. Ride 94.5 Spokane's Best Rock. But I will be back with you tomorrow for one of my favorite days of the week. I'm going to go home. I'm going to recover some energy, and I will be back tomorrow fresh, feeling good, and we have a lot going on. By the time I'm in tomorrow, we will already have two instant redemption winners locked in, thanks to the 645 keyword and the 745 keyword with Trip on the Twice as Much Rock Morning Show. So that starts early. That might be you if you wake up on time and grab those keywords, plus Alter Bridge hookups. Double shot Thursday when you hear two from Alter Bridge tomorrow, texting in the word FOX, F-O-X. That's when you hear Alter Bridge tomorrow. Can happen anytime with Trip, with me, or with Shan, man. Getting geared up for Thursday. I'm out of here, but Shan, man, is wrapping up Wild Yeti Wednesday, hanging out with the Yeti. You still got some hookups to get your hands on today, Mosh Pit All-Stars. Have a good one! I'm Gonzo, and I'm almost gone, so see ya!
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0: Ooh, those guys, huh? Nonpoint, Rock 94 and a half, Spokane's live and local rocker. Looking forward to having them in town as we present Nonpoint, Spine Shank, Head PE, August 21st at the Knit. 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Alter Bridge at the Fox, going to be the day after Thanksgiving. And at tomorrow, Double Shot Thursday, you got a shot at getting yourself into the show. Just be listening for Alter Bridge Double Shots. 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

0: 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Rock 94 and a half, Spokane's best rock. Are you feeling the Yeti buzz yet today? Got six packs up for grabs. And no, we're not talking about Busch Light. We're talking about stubs to shows. Like the Summer Slaughter 2026 tour with Hatebreed. What else was in these six packs here? Castle Rat. Necrogoblicon. Dying Wish, Hell's Bells, and The Sword with Red Fang. Just keep your ears peeled for the Yeti's mating call. It's your shot at the stubs. You just got to text the word WILD to us when you hear it at 509-744-0945.
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0: Rock 94 and a half, Spokane's best rock. It is Wild Yeti Wednesday. Six packs of stubs up for grabs today. Yeah, some great shows, man. Necrogoblicon, Dying Wish, Hatebreed, who's going to be part of the Summer Slaughter 2026 tour. They're headlining that bad boy. Well, let's hear a Hell's Bells, a Sword with Red Fang. The Yeti is a packin' today. And Mosh Pit All-Star Steven the Rocker is the latest to score the hookups after hearing the mating call of the Wild Yeti. So horns up to Steven the Rocker. And maybe horns up to you, because we're not done yet. Keep listening for the mating call to happen again between now and 6 for your shot at these hookups.
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0: Throwing back with Van Halen on the Fender Bender. Rock 94 and a half, Spokane's best rock. We're less than a month away from Blessing in Disguise Music Festival, right across the street from us here at One Spokane Stadium. It's going to be a huge festival. First ever here in Spokane for Blessing in Disguise. So you want to be here on the inaugural flight, right? You bet. Got some major acts coming to town, including Aaron Jones, Tim Montana, and Everclear. July 11th at One Spokane Stadium. 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With each one of those keywords, instant redemption could be yours, and you could get the hookups.
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0: They are Autumn Kings, and they are headlining Too Broke to Rock this year with Rock 94.5, Spokane's live and local rocker. 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
6: Hi, it's Chris Cropper in the 4 News Now First Alert Weather Center. Lighter winds today, very good news for firefighters, and expect calmer conditions as well on Thursday with mostly sunny skies. We'll start the day off in the lower 50s, a high temperature of 84. We'll be in the upper 80s Friday.
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12: 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I'm going to have a good day.
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22: 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B-E-A-M. Beam, as in beam me up, Scotty. 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

0: 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Where Steven the Rocker, the Chicago Kid, SA33, and Ravilo have all scored six packs of stubs from the Wild Yeti today on Wild Yeti Wednesday. You could be the next to get hooked up with Hatebreed, Castle Rat, Necrogoblicon, Dying Wish, Hell's Bells, and the Sword with Red Fang when you hear the mating call of the Wild Yeti. And it will happen again between now and 6.
1: 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Wildfires that sparked yesterday have left families without homes, and crews are still assessing the damage. We're tracking containment, evacuation, the search for a missing person, and the critical forecast. Watch tonight at 6.
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